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And congratulations to Bengals kicker Evan McPherson for being named AFC Special Teams Player of the Week earlier today. He and the rest of the Bengals will be back in action on Sunday in Houston against the Texans. Kickoff 1 o'clock. We're going to keep the rock rolling with the latest from A Perfect Circle, Starless, on 96 Rock.

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3: Your random fact for Wednesday, September 16th. The word diarrhea comes from a Greek word that means flowing through. Now, it's spelled a little bit different, D-I-A-R-R-H-O-I-A, but they think it was pronounced the same way. It's new from Evanescence. Who will you follow? 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

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Coming up, we'll take a look at what you can expect weather-wise as we move closer to the weekend. Up now, it's new from Motionless and White featuring Skylar Grey, R.I.P. on 96 Rock. If you-

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Taking a look at your weather. Rain chances are decreasing overnight. A low of 71 tomorrow. Sun and cloud mix with a slight chance of a rain shower or storm. High of 92 and Friday. Chance of rain in the morning, then partly cloudy and a high of 85. It's 80 now with Five Finger Death Punch on 96 Rock.

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My name is Cousin Vinny, and the Reds wrap up their four-game series with the Dodgers tomorrow at Great American Ballpark. 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

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Coming up, we've got Linkin Park, Greta Van Fleet, and Evanescence. 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

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My name is Cousin Vinny, and that's going to do it for me. Plenty more of Cincinnati's Pure Rock is on the way. Have a great rest of your Wednesday night. I leave you with Evanescence. 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
1: Your next prostate exam might be done by a robotic finger.
2: Great.
1: Researchers in China created a robotic finger that could be used in prostate exams.
2: What if there's a malfunction with this? The wrong programming in it, and all of a sudden it goes into jackhammer mode or something. And you're like, holy crap!
1: National Park Service has an important message for those who encounter a bear in the wild. Tips you can use to ward off a potentially bad situation. 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
3: If you have a bad day or something, and you just see me back here slowly waving my arms and backing away, I'm going to see if it works. These are the steps to know on how to deal with an angry Bridget.
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4: 6:10 on your Thursday, September the 17th. It is 75 degrees and humid to begin your morning. Thank you so much for tuning in. My name is Nick Weta, at my seat at Master Control. Across the desk from me, awesome in its purest form. The Merriam-Webster dictionaries actually consider revising the definition of extraordinary to just have a picture of my illustrious co-host as its meaning. And it still would not do her any justice. She is the one and only Bridget. Good morning, my friend. It's Friday Eve. How are you? When you have to think about it, I don't know if that's good or not.
1: You know, in the words of DMX.
4: Well, there could be so many things you could throw in right there.
1: I feel like he was probably at work when he said, you're all going to make me lose my mind.
4: Up in here.
1: Yeah, it's just, it started as I walked in the door this morning, right around 4:20 a.m. So, yeah.
4: Yeah. I thought you were going to maybe go to another DMX route that I really can't say
1: on
4: air because you can't really do a whole lot of DMX stuff on
1: No,
4: air,
1: no.
4: Talk is cheap! Yeah.
1: No, I like to keep my job, so.
4: Right on.
1: I guess when things go awry first thing in the morning, I'm going to put my positive spin on it, is that it can only go up from here.
4: That is very true. That is the way to look at it, especially. You know what? You almost rather have something kind of crazy happen in the morning because you can get through it. And the rest of the day, yeah, you can be like, I've already got through the bad part. It's not looming.
1: Here's some advice. Avoid looking at gas station signs as you head out this morning because the sticker shock is going to hurt.
4: So seriously. I was driving yesterday. Thank you to everybody that came out to the Silent Watch in Butler County.
1: Yeah, how was that?
4: That was great. It's an awesome experience. It was really good to do.
1: And thank you for doing that.
4: And it was my pleasure, and I got to shake a lot of hands, meet a lot of people. Super cool. But as I was driving around, because I had to go from there, then I had to pick up my kids, take one of them to school, take the other one here, do this, then we had to go to baseball practice. I am just sitting there watching my gas gauge, and I'm just thinking, cha-ching, cha-ching, cha-ching, cha-ching. I was lucky yesterday. There was a gas station in Hamilton that still had gas at $3.85.
1: What?
4: And I was like, pulled into there. I filled up as soon as I could, and then when I woke up this morning, just across the street here, $4.59 a gallon for regular.
1: Yeah.
4: What's going on? Really got me to thinking, like, how I can streamline trips better to not be as on the road as
1: I don't think that you're the only one thinking that. Or, if it wasn't so hot out, maybe I would think about dusting the bike off that I bought back in the pandemic that just sits and stares at me from the garage.
4: Yeah.
1: Whew.
4: I mean, I live up in Butler County. If I could ride a bike or run to work, that would be awesome. But 20 miles every morning.
1: Yeah.
4: Yeah, that's not going to work out too well.
1: You know, we got to figure out a way to get people hooked up with, like, free gas. I'm going to work on that.
4: All right.
1: I'm going to work on that.
4: I like that idea, but don't
1: put that on my to-do list.
4: Don't let those high gas prices, or at least try not to let them stop you from having some fun, because you got to don your dirndl, strap on the lederhose, and Oktoberfest Cincinnati begins today downtown. All the German food, beer, and festivities you could ask for. The largest Oktoberfest gathering outside of Germany. Always a great time. And it's going to be a little steamy out there. Projected to be warmer than yesterday. 92 will be the high. Feels like the temp's getting around triple digits. Chance for some evening pop-up storms. Overnight, that rain moves in. Scattered rain for your morning drive tomorrow. Cools off a bit, though. 83. Not bad for tomorrow. So let's crush this Thursday and get us closer to the weekend. We're going to talk Bengals football with former All-Pro safety from the Orange and Black, the great number 33, David Fulcher, at 8 a.m. Always love catching up with him. Of course, Beat Bridget, 7:30, take down the champ, score a pair of tickets to see TSO when they bring their 30th anniversary tour to Heritage Bank Center on November 21st. And the wake-up call, 15 minutes out, where you could grab a pair of passes for Linkin Park's documentary, Unshatter, being released on September 30th. Let's get to it. Thank you so much for being here on this Thursday morning.
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0: 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CD Skip for the wake-up call this morning. Give us the name of the band that's chopped up in this one. You'll see the new Linkin Park documentary, Unshattered, when it's released on September 30th in theaters. Ah! 96 Rock, what is your guess?
1: Is that Metallica?
0: Of course that is Metallica. Some fuel for you on this Thursday morning.
2: Is what you should have said.
0: What is your name? Where are you calling from?
1: Ian from Eamon.
0: Ian, thank you so much for hanging out, brother. We appreciate you. You just got a pair of passes to check out Linkin Park's new documentary, Unshattered, when it's released in theaters on September 30th. Hang on the line here, buddy. We'll get you set up.
1: Thanks, sir.
0: Ooh, yeah. Metallica, Bridget. Talk of the town yesterday.
2: It really was. A lot of information came out. One, they are extending their massive M72 tour.
0: Yes.
2: Obviously, the whole Sphere thing is happening, and mm-hmm. that sold out within moments.
0: Right.
2: Starting at 8 a.m., you're going to be listening for a keyword from us. We're going to send one winner, hopefully, to San Diego to go see it all unfold from the Snake Pit. Trip for two, two nights, flight, hotel, tickets, all that.
0: I love me some San Diego, too. One of my favorite cities.
2: 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Again, listening for those keywords at 8, 11, 2, and 5. The next thing you need to know,
0: yes,
2: that while they're not coming to Cincinnati, the closest that they're coming for us is Indy.
0: Oh, not bad at all.
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0: Yeah.
2: And also ride the lightning. 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
2: Yes.
0: Woo-hoo-hoo. That's what, June 5th?
2: June 5th, 2027, oh. In Indy.
0: Let's go.
2: Yes.
0: Can it be next summer already?
2: I mean, it still feels like summer today.
0: I know,
2: today.
0: Right? Let's just roll it right around, man. That's awesome. You can find all those details up on the 96 Rock Cincinnati Facebook page, purerock96.com. Yeah, baby!
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0: 96 Rock Mornings, Bridget and Nick. We are 13 minutes away from what we need to know on this Thursday morning. What do you got for us, Bridget?
1: Your wallet cold. It's not happy. Gas prices spiked again, but UDF is throwing drivers a lifeline later today.

0: 96 Rock. This is what you need to know.
1: AAA says Cincinnati average jumped 18 cents overnight to $4.50 a gallon for gas.
2: Yeah.
1: Covington is up 20 cents. Dearborn County saw a 23 cent jump. Basically, no matter what side of the river you're on, you're paying more. The good news, UDF is throwing a 40 cent a gallon flash sale today from 3 to 7 p.m. The bad news, everyone, your cousin, your neighbor, your coworker is probably going to be in line. So expect them to be long and have some patience.
3: Have some patience. Don't get crazy, especially if you're at the UDF by my house. There's a roundabout right there on the corner. I want to be able to get into my neighborhood, please.
1: If you're driving diesel, you should just sit down because that national average, still $6.40 a gallon, marking the ninth straight record high day.
3: Yeah, it's getting kind of ridiculous. Kind of making you think about how you can maybe streamline your trips, maybe
1: carpooling.
3: Maybe it's like, maybe not let the kids play sports this fall so you have to drive to and from practice.
1: Well, I mean, combining trips for sure.
3: Yeah. I was thinking about it yesterday, just driving around. I was running. I went from point A to point B to point C, D, E, F, G yesterday. That's all I was doing. And I'm just watching my meter, and I'm just thinking, cha-ching, cha-ching, cha-ching. Like, man, this is going to get expensive.
1: I will say this, that Stedman used my car last evening, and I was below a half a tank for sure. And I woke up this morning and got in the car, and I had a full tank of gas.
3: I want a magic gas elf to fill my tank.
1: And I mean, I immediately stopped and sent a text, and I was just like, I didn't have to look at what that price was.
3: Yeah.
1: Like, I think that's what made me the happiest.
3: Right.
1: I mean, obviously, I know that I still paid for it somehow, someway, because we share finances. But I didn't have to have that initial heartbreak, right?
3: Maybe that's what I'll do for my wife. Her birthday's coming up. Give me your car.
1: You just fill get her up. Gas.
3: Here is it.
1: You know what? That's not a bad birthday present.
3: Wrap up one of those red cans just full of gas. Like, here you go. Here's 10 gallons. Cost me $4,000.
1: Right? That's what girls really want.
3: Exactly.
1: Gas.
3: Gasoline.
1: Not diamonds.
3: The way to her heart.
1: No girl ever said that. Spider-Man Brand New Day becomes the highest grossing domestic release of all time.
3: Yep.
1: Just bumped Star Wars The Force Awakens out of the top spot. They previously held the record.
3: Okay.
1: How about this? Ozzy, the Black Sabbath, Back to the Beginning will hit theaters worldwide on October the 28th.
3: Oh, that's cool.
1: Tickets go on sale next week on Thursday. You can sign up for updates at backtothebeginning.com.
3: I like that.
1: Jimmy Eat World frontman Jim Atkins is recovering from getting eye surgery for a detached retina.
3: Why? Why would you mention this?
1: They were scheduled to perform today, actually, at Louder Than Life. Obviously, that's not happening.
3: Yeah.
1: Sending all the good healing vibes
3: detached
1: to Jim.
3: Retina. Me and eyes, man. Anything with...
1: I know.
3: Don't like it.
1: I know. That's why I took off when I had to get my cataract surgery, so you wouldn't have to deal with it. Let's talk sports.
3: NFL Week 2 begins tonight. Thursday Night Football on Amazon Prime. We'll have the Lions and the Bills face off. 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Don't want to miss out. Still can sign up. Absolutely free. Got weekly prizes. Bengals will head to Houston to play the Texans on Sunday for their first road test. Everyone freaking out about Joe Burrow not being a full participant in practice the last few days. Says he's dealing with some back pain, but nothing to be concerned about. Probably more soreness and stiffness than anything because, well, let's see. You just played your first full football game. You got hit at full speed for the first time. So, yeah, I think my back would probably be stiff as well. He says he's a full go for Sunday.
1: I'm stiff, and I don't do any of that.
3: I mean, he barely plays in preseason. You don't hit him during practice. Yeah, it's going to be a little sore. It's okay. It's football. It's what happens. We're going to talk more Bengals football in an hour from now when we chat with former Bengals All-Pro safety David Fulcher. Love catching up with him. Reds managed to delay the celebration for the Dodgers last night. L.A. could have clinched their playoff spot with a win, but the Reds said not tonight. They won 6-2. The human highlight reel, L.A. De La Cruz, led the charge, hitting his 28th home run and his 7th in September. Reds will wrap up that series this afternoon. Last day game at Great American Ballpark. 12:40 first pitch.
1: I will be there. I will be sweaty.
3: My wife and my son will be there, too.
1: Love a day game.
3: Enjoy it.
1: Yes, very much so. I think we all could agree that a Capri Sun, far too small.
3: I love Capri Sun.
1: Well, even Capri Sun knows that their pouches don't last long, so they're testing a supersized version called the Big Pouch.
3: Ooh.
1: It will hold 20 ounces,
3: yeah,
1: which is more than three times the size of the original. Now, for a limited time, is what they're saying.
3: Yeah.
1: It's going to be available next week, Monday through Thursday, through daily drops at Walmart.com. It'll be $6 for a package. Here's the thing. They say if it's a success, they'll add it to the permanent lineup of Capri Sun products.
3: Okay.
1: This kind of makes it sound to me like they've already decided to do it and it's just a promotion.
3: Yeah.
1: But however you're going
3: Rolling it out, getting the hype about it. It's all, yeah.
1: You do not know how tiny they are until you are a hungover parent and you wake up in the morning and you're reaching for something, anything. And you find that Capri Sun and you jam that straw in and you squeeze it and it's gone in like 2 seconds.
3: Especially if you only
1: wish that it was bigger. This is what I was looking
3: for. Especially if you keep them in the fridge and they're ice cold.
1: Yes.
3: Anytime my kids want a Capri Sun, I have to get three of them out because I'm going to drink one.
1: But and now, supersize it.
3: I want them to put it in a jug so I can fill a camel back up with Capri Sun and just have it on my back at all times.
1: I love a Capri Sun. It's been a very long time since I've had one.
3: If my kids want some, they might be in trouble because I think I drank the last one the other day. I haven't gotten any more.
1: Good job, Dad. There you go. Hydrate.
3: Yes.
1: That's what you need to know.
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It is time once again for somebody to try to beat Bridget. 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

0: 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Get more right, you win.
1: Bob, you are calling number 9. Your chance to beat Bridget, win yourself some TSO tickets. Are you ready for this?
2: I sure am.
1: All right, my friend. 6 questions coming your way in 60 seconds. Remember to pass. If you do not know an answer to a question, we'll come back to it if we have the time. Clock is ready for you. Here we go. The Daily Planet was the newspaper that which superhero worked for?
2: Superman.
1: That is correct. Nicknamed the Big House, which university owns the largest sports stadium in the U.S.?
2: Sports stadium. Michigan.
1: Michigan is correct. Who played the lead role of Jordan O'Neill in the 1997 film G.I. Jane?
2: Pass.
1: Which U.S. vice president accidentally shot a Texas attorney while quail hunting in 2006?
2: Cheney.
1: Dick Cheney is correct. What country has a museum solely dedicated to Arnold Schwarzenegger?
2: Australia.
1: What did you say?
2: Australia.
1: Australia is incorrect.
2: Germany.
1: Germany is incorrect.
2: France.
1: Incorrect.
2: Pass.
1: Norma Jean Mortensen was the birth name of what movie star?
2: Marilyn Monroe.
1: That is correct. Who played the lead role of Jordan O'Neill in the 1997 film G.I. Jane? There is the buzzer. 1, 2, 3, 4 is not a bad score. Let's see if it's going to be enough to beat Bridget this morning as she makes her way back to the microphone. Bridget, Bob here got 4 correct answers for you to contend with.
3: Okay.
1: Let's see how this all works
3: out. Did you have some technical difficulties?
1: First 3 callers that I clicked on, no answer. They were just deadlines. And then Bob and I had some issues getting connected. So, just a little bit. Sorry about that.
3: All right. No, I just was like, I don't know what's happening here.
1: But we do have 60 seconds on the clock for you, Bridget.
3: Okay.
1: So let's see how this one goes. Here we go. The Daily Planet was the newspaper that which superhero worked for?
3: Superman.
1: That is correct. Nicknamed the Big House, which university owns the largest sports stadium in the U.S.?
3: Michigan.
1: Michigan is correct. Who played the role of Jordan O'Neill in the 1997 film G.I. Jane?
3: Demi Moore.
1: Demi Moore is correct. Which U.S. vice president accidentally shot a Texas attorney while quail hunting in 2006?
3: Oh, God. Pass.
1: What country has a museum solely dedicated to Arnold Schwarzenegger?
3: Austria.
1: Austria is correct. Norman Jean Mortensen was the birth name of what movie star?
3: Marilyn Monroe.
1: Marilyn Monroe is correct. We go back to which U.S. vice president accidentally shot a Texas attorney while out quail hunting in 2006?
3: I know this. Dick Cheney.
1: Tricky Dick Cheney is correct. There is the buzzer. Bridget got a perfect score. Bob.
2: Oh,
1: sorry,
2: Bridget.
1: My friend. She
3: sorry, Bob.
1: Is a
3: buzzsaw. But you know what, Bob? You can win.
1: Bob, hey, TSO, coming to Heritage Bank Center.
3: Sounds like there were some issues this morning. So, Bob, let's make you a winner.
2: All right. Thank you very much.
1: Yep.
3: My
1: Heritage
3: pleasure.
1: Bank, November 21st. We are going to send you. Hang on the line. All right?
2: All right. Thank you.
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1: People say Facebook knows more about us than we do. Facebook also still thinks we're friends. So maybe they don't.

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2: The season opener against the Bucs. It was loud at Paycor Stadium. The jungle was draped in orange. David, you were at the game. What impressed you the most about this victory?
3: Well, you know, it was something that was pretty different, man. We saw a defense more than we saw an offense.
4: Yes.
2: Right?
3: And I will tell you this here, man. That really nice to see that football team on the defensive side of the ball play well. I didn't expect them to give up the points that they gave up. I mean, I know Joe threw that interception, but outside of that, man, it was a good defensive football game.
2: Thing I loved about it, and, you know, it's the first game of the season. Nobody's going to play perfect.
4: No.
2: But the defense was fast. The defense was playing with some energy. They were going after the ball with some authority. There was an energy in this defense that was lacking the last season. And I don't know what they've said. I don't know what they've done, but it looks awesome.
3: Yeah, this is what we've been looking for. The city of Cincinnati is thirsty for a Super Bowl. And in order for us to win or get to a Super Bowl, we got to win the games that we are either supposed to win. That Tampa game was a good first game for the Cincinnati Bengals, and I'm excited about what they did on Sunday.
4: Yes.
2: Also excited that the Bengals held the rushing attack to only 89 yards. That usually is an Achilles heel for us, so that was pretty good, too.
3: Well, what made it well, and I tell people all the time, is with defensive line that put pressure on the back, that gives your linebackers all the opportunities to make plays, and our linebackers made plays on Sunday.
2: Now, as much as we talked about the defense, the offense they scored, you know, 33 points. Okay, you did Jamar Chase catch, what, two passes for like 12 yards? T. Higgins got that real good.
3: Two passes, yes.
2: Yeah, T. Higgins had that one that I'm still not exactly sure how he came down with it, but that's what T. Higgins does. But then it was the Mike Gesicki show. Nobody saw that coming.
3: I think he's an underrated tight end. He's not a real big tight end. He's kind of like a big receiver. But when he's open and Joe throws him the ball, I mean, he could be a guy that's 100 catches this year because everybody's going to be trying to lock up T and Chase. So I'm excited about what I saw, and hopefully the offense gets better. And I'm pretty sure they will. But guess what, man? We are 1-0.
2: I love it. It's always good to see. And now we've been talking about this defense, and rightfully so. It's been the talk of the town. But I want to kind of take a broader look at this. They still did give up 27 points. You're right about the interception. Technically, they only gave up 20. I was impressed with the most part. But if you look around the league, there were high scores all over the place. I mean, the Bears-Panthers game, they scored 96 combined. And there was a lot of them up in the 30s for both sides. I mean, is this a trend? And do you think this is going to continue? Or are the defenses around the league, including our Bengals, going to tighten up?
3: Football now to me seems like it's more offensive than it is defense. They want to put points on the board. People pay the money to come and see all these points put up. And so you might have a football season where, man, the offense takes over everything, but hopefully our defense can play like they played this past week and continue to keep doing that week in and week out.
2: Yeah, we'll see how it all plays out. Mike Tomlin, former head coach of the Steelers, said something on Sunday Night Football broadcast that I thought was interesting. A lot of the focus in preseason, offseason is so much on the offense, and then as a defense, you're not doing full speed. You're not hitting, you're not putting the pads on as much. That when you get to your first game, your first, second game, those are still like preseasons for the defense because their body's not used to actually tackling somebody full speed. Do you believe that?
3: Oh, I believe that 100%. Guys aren't getting game preparation doing practice. So, you know, sometimes this is what happens to the Bengals. The Bengals start out slow. Well, the good thing about this year is that the defense is much better than it was in the previous years, that now you give your team a chance to win the football game. And if keep playing the way they're playing defensively, you know the offense is going to come around. So I'm excited to see what I see. And as long as everybody stays healthy, we're going to be a contender.
2: Yeah, it's nice for the offense to be able to lean on the defense and feel confident every once in a while and vice versa. So the Bengals do have their first road test coming up this Sunday in Houston. Texans coming off a loss with the Bills, 36-31. They were able to put some points up. I think this is a more talented team than Tampa. Tell me this. How is it going on that first road game of the season? Is there more pressure on the road or at home, in your opinion?
3: Well, I think a lot of pressure. is on anybody when you're on the road. You're so used to your home crowd. Still going to be noise, but now the noise is against you. So I think this football team is going to accept challenge. And Houston's not a bad football team. They put up 31 points up on Buffalo. So we've got our work ahead of us, but I think this football team is ready for the challenge.
2: I love it. We'll see if they are going to go 2-0 on Sunday. Vultures for Life is your foundation, helping families struggling with MS. How can people help out and get involved?
3: Our website, see what we do. We'll click on links on events, merchandise. If you need something, my wife makes it all. We will ship it right to your house. But we just enjoy doing what we're doing. We had a great turnout at Bengal Gym's tailgate this past Sunday. And we're not going to stop doing what we do. And if you want to know more, just get to the website and let us know how you want to get involved, and we can go from there.
2: Perfect. 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Make sure you check it out. Always great talking to you, David. Hopefully we are chatting about another Bengals victory.
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In 14 minutes, we're going to get to some sucks to be you stories to help you through this Thursday morning. 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
4: No surprise here, Nick. It's been a minute since we've done a Sucks to Be You. And guess where all of these stories hail from?
5: Well, Florida. Let's just be honest.
4: There you go. If you were a betting person, yes.
5: Where else would you go?
4: You would be correct. So, let's just go. A 43-year-old man in Florida was arrested after he stripped down naked inside of a home goods store and exposed, well, his very own home goods to a shopper. He told her, "I'm sorry, I just gotta do this."
5: What is... No, that is not a reasonable excuse. I just have to show you my wiener.
4: He was charged with indecent exposure.
5: Stupid.
4: And surprise, surprise, it seems there were, in fact, drugs involved.
5: Okay. That makes a little bit more sense. But again, people just getting naked in public for random reasons.
4: Showed his goods at the Home Goods.
5: I never understood it. I don't care.
4: Let's just keep our own goods at home.
5: Yes.
4: To show yourself.
5: Please.
4: I guess that there's, you know, a specialty for everything,
5: okay,
4: including thieves.
5: A specialty thief? All right.
4: 58-year-old man in Florida facing felony charges after he allegedly stole a mortuary stretcher worth around $7,100 from a local funeral home. I get that it sounds strange. Apparently, that's his thing. He's actually connected to a string of similar thefts, stretching, pun intended, across four states.
5: Stealing mortuary equipment or just
4: there
5: the stretchers
4: was
5: in general?
4: A multi-agency task force spanning Alabama, Georgia, Florida, and South Carolina that all combined to take this guy down. Now, the investigation remains open because police believe he may have stolen more mortuary stretchers from other places. He's been arrested for the exact same thing before, as recently as 2 years ago. Not sure why. Maybe there's some big resale market. I don't know.
5: So I just looked up mortuary stretchers, a quick Google search.
4: Okay.
5: So they are just basic. They look like basic stretchers, maybe a little fancier than your ambulance stretcher or something like that.
4: Maybe not as comfortable because they don't need to be.
5: Because they don't need it. They're flat. I don't know if this may be scrap metal things that they could do, but I don't understand why these are so expensive. Like, the cheapest one is $1,500, like, for a dead person to get rolled on. I don't understand.
4: Can you just get like a two-wheeler and Hannibal Lecter that?
5: That's what I would do. I tell my wife all the time, if you spend a bunch of money on my funeral, I'm going to haunt you because it's stupid.
4: Yeah. I mean, I want to be cremated and then you can put me in a Ziploc bag.
5: Do whatever the hell you want with me after that. Don't spend $6,000 on a casket that nobody's going to see except for one day for three hours.
4: But I would assume that these, you know, funeral homes are not very
5: happy.
4: Again, because you probably don't have a bunch of these. You probably got
5: one or two, maybe.
4: Stretcher.
5: And then again, what is this guy doing with them? Is there a market for them other places? Is he trying to sell them back to?

0: En garde!
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2: Pelted it with beef sticks.
3: Beef sticks? I don't even know where to begin with this one.
4: In my underwear, bounding on a Waffle House, beef
2: Some
4: sticks.
2: Some were wearing underwear.
4: Well, I'm going to assume I was in my underwear if it was me. But that's...
2: it's all the information, right?
4: That was given? No, when you said
2: if you're on the inside of that Waffle House, you're like, what did I do?
4: Nope. Why am I at Waffle House? When you said the only thing that would make that more Florida is if they wrestled an alligator or
2: something.
4: Outside of it. Like, that was like their victory. Like, we're going to the Waffle House. Screw that gator. We got him.
2: I do love a Waffle House.
4: I haven't been to the Waffle in forever.
2: Yeah.
4: Ooh, yeah, maybe I'll do that sometime soon.
2: And then maybe this is some kind of redemption for Florida.
4: Okay.
2: It's probably not. 22-year-old man in Florida crashed his truck on Sunday morning while attempting to put on deodorant. Thankfully, no injuries were reported. The driver was not arrested, just cited for careless driving.
4: Okay.
2: It was a stick, not a spray, in case you were wondering.
4: All right.
2: And the Florida Highway Patrol is also reminding drivers to stay focused behind the wheel, because any distraction can cause an accident.
4: I never understood why people try to do their makeup and all the stuff that they do while driving. There's enough distractions while driving. You're in that much of a rush that, you can't wait till you get in the parking lot and just bloop, bloop, bloop,
2: real quick. I mean, I'm just happy that with the heat in Florida, you're wanting to wear deodorant.
4: Hey,
2: so
4: that's a positive spin. Yeah. Well, okay. Well done. At least your head's sort of in the right place.
2: There you go. Sucks to be all of them.
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They are going to go into 2027, and we are sending one winner and a guest to San Diego to see it all unfold in the Snake Pit. So a trip for two with flights, hotel, tickets that put you right in the center of an unforgettable 360-degree Metallica experience. 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
1: Oh, I hope for everybody that you've got a full tank of gas.
2: Oh, I know, right?
1: If you don't and you have to go fill up your tank, you might be in a little bit of a line this afternoon, but how about UDF throwing out a 40-cent a gallon flash sale from 3 to 7 p.m.?
2: Yeah, taking 40 cents off of the price when jumped up, what, like 18 cents overnight or something like
1: that? Yeah, 18 cents a gallon. Covington looks like they're up 20 cents. Dearborn County was like 23 cents. Basically, everywhere is up.
2: Yeah.
1: But I guess also if you've got like the Perks Plus that gives you additional money off, you can stack the deals.
2: Stack them up. Rack them, stack them.
1: So it might be a little bit of a long line, but they're giving you from 3 to 7, and, I mean, I'm willing to save.
2: I also know that if you are a part of their Perks membership or whatever, that deal, you can lock in that deal, and that 40% off will last till midnight tonight as well. So,
1: you know what? Get yourself a milkshake. You sit in your car. You wait your turn. Well, you be patient.
2: You get the milkshakes, they give you a bonus on your fuel points,
1: look
2: too.
1: At you.
2: So, I'm a UDF
1: what was the flavor that you and Cousin Vinny were so intimately discussing yesterday?
2: I forget why we were talking milkshakes yesterday, but if you go to UDF and get the homemade brand peanut butter and chip milkshake with white milk, it tastes like you are drinking a delicious Reese's peanut butter
1: cup. I mean, you two talked about this for a good solid
2: It made me three salivate. Minutes. And it's making me kind of my stomach rumble right now.
1: Like, all right.
2: So there's two reasons to go to UDF now because they're amazing.
1: There you go.
2: Right by you.
1: Reds back at it today for their final day game.
2: Yep.
1: 12:40 first pitch, taking on the Dodgers. Mm-hmm. It doesn't really matter if they win or lose at this point.
2: It does not, but they can play a little spoiler role, at least for now, against the Dodgers. If they do win, they hold off them getting to clinch their playoff hopes. So
1: I will be in attendance at the game. Very excited. Love a day game. Don't worry, I've already got the sunscreen laid out.
2: All right, yeah, because it's going to be sticky hot and sunny outside, so hydrate, Bridget, between your beverages.
1: Very true. 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
2: Yeah.
1: Starts at 4 o'clock, runs all the way through the weekend. 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
2: There you go. More reason to hydrate now. Get the water in now so you can go have ballpark beers and then hoist a stein after that and hopefully a Reds victory and you can celebrate. Prost.
1: There you go. I love it. It is going to be a busy, busy weekend all over the place. Obviously, because of construction and the
2: Brent's Bridge
1: I'm really done calling it the Companion Bridge because it is no friend of mine.
2: It is not a companion.
1: Every time they reroute traffic and change things up, in my head, I'm like, it is no friend of mine.
2: I don't want this thing to be my companion at all.
1: It's not a companion.
2: Is it a frenemy at this point?
1: But maybe I'll feel different when it's done in a decade.
2: If it's done in a decade.
1: Just know before you go, because the way that you might have gone to Oktoberfest last year, or the way you might have gone to a Reds game the last time you were down there, definitely have changed.
2: I heard horror stories on Sunday about Bengals tailgating. I have friends that have season parking passes. They tailgate. There was a lot of unhappy, disgruntled people back down there just because everybody was kind of confused. I think parking lot people were kind of confused. So it could be that way your next trip down there. Just be aware.
1: Well, just know before you go is what we've been clamoring.
2: Yeah.
1: And give yourself some extra time.
2: Totally.
1: All right, there you have it. That is what you need to know refreshed.
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0: 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And also your next chance to get qualified for our Metallica flyaway to San Diego coming up in the 11 o'clock hour with JD. You'll get that keyword. Bridget, you hydrated? You ready to go?
1: Sunscreen, I think I
0: applied.
1: Am.
0: Heading to the day game.
1: I will reapply and probably bring a sunscreen with me. Yes.
0: If you're heading out today, just know it's actually still summer out there and Mother Nature's letting us feel it right now. It's going to feel like it's in the hundreds when the sun's high in the sky. So just be prepared for it. Have a great rest of your Thursday. Be back tomorrow morning, 6 a.m. Here's Linkin Park, Heavy as the Crown.

Nothing says one of us cheated like a joint Facebook account. Follow us on Facebook, not the hot chick next door, at 96 Rock Cincinnati.

Standing outside on Cincinnati's Pure Rock 96 Rock, it is JD on the job. We are inside the 96-minute rock block. Breaking Benjamin's coming up. Pretty Reckless on the way. We'll do some Metallica as well. You heard that Metallica is coming to Indy, right? You heard all about that. If not, I got details on that on the way. Here's Sleep Theory. Words are worthless. 96 Rock.

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Smashing Pumpkins on 96 Rock. I'm JD. A few songs ago, we heard Metallica, Memory Remains, and I just wanted to reiterate the fact that we do have a Metallica flyaway opportunity for you to go see them in San Diego. It all unfolds from the snake pit, scoring a trip for two with flights, hotel, tickets that put you in the center of the stage for what is going to be an unforgettable 360-degree Metallica experience. Again, this is the show in San Diego, but they also announced that they are going to be coming to town. Not here, but sort of. Closest one we got is Indianapolis. All right, so and it's with Limp Bizkit, of all people. Like, oh my gosh, right? Pretty crazy. Pretty crazy that that's going to happen. We're going to be all over this thing, right? Limp Bizkit, Avatar also going to be there. June 5th, tickets go on sale at 10 a.m. on September the 25th. But that's going to be a monster show.

Russ asked me why I called Bob 007. I said because he has zero skill, zero motivation, and takes seven breaks. Now I have a meeting with HR. On the Job with 96 Rock.

Papa Roach, kill the noise. Papa Roach going to be down at Louder Than Life coming up on Saturday night. I will be down there to enjoy the festivities. At least I'm supposed to be there as of right now. You know how life changes. Things can happen. But the plan is to be down there for Saturday's set. So excited about that. Also excited about our friends at Bluebell Ice Cream that came by yesterday. They had a ribbon cutting with the Northern Cincinnati Chamber of Commerce. They dropped off some of the ice cream and let us try that new mocha flavor that they got, which was delicious. But I got to be honest, the gooey butter cake version, holy crap. Holy crap. Man, was that good. I'm going to get some when I get off work here today. I promise you that. Let's double shot it with Papa Roach. Wake up calling. It's on 96 Rock.

Rage Against the Machine on 96 Rock. Good morning. It is JD coming up this hour. We've got your chance to qualify for the flyaway to see Metallica in San Diego. Plus, we'll get you some music from Stone Temple Pilots, Nine Inch Nails. This is Pierce the Band.

I spent 8 hours of my life on Sunday becoming one with my couch and screaming at the TV. And honestly, I'm okay with it. I love football season. 96 Rock.

Nine Inch Nails and Closer. It's on Cincinnati's Pure Rock 96 Rock. JD on the job with you, and heading out to San Diego is a treat by itself. But to go see Metallica in San Diego, cherry on top, plus chocolate syrup, plus whipped cream. Like, it's all the goods, right? 2027 tour is going to be in San Diego, and you can see it all unfold from the Snake Pit. Score a trip for two with flights, hotel. We got tickets, obviously, to put you in the center of the stage for an unforgettable 360-degree Metallica experience. Here's what you do. 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

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It's JD. And tonight we've got Bike Night at 1572 Roadhouse Barbecue every Thursday starting at 5. The live music, the slow smoked barbecue. Summer's not over yet. Barbecue is still in, for anybody wondering. 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Here they are with Inner Sandman on 96.

Beastie Boys on 96 Rock, and the Reds were winners last night over the Dodgers by a score of 6-2. So, no sweep. That's good. They're going to actually go for a split today. First pitch is at 12:40 this afternoon at Great American Ballpark. Brady Singer will be your starter.

Ozzy Osbourne on 96 Rock. It's JD. 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It adds up quickly. 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

Shine Down, Dead Don't Die. It's on Cincinnati's Pure Rock 96 Rock. JD with you on your Thursday afternoon. So tomorrow morning at 6:20 during the wake-up call, it'll be a chance for you to score tickets for Linkin Park on Chatter in theaters September 30th with Bridget and Nick. And then at 7:30, if you can beat Bridget, take Kurt down. Try to win some tickets to Trans-Siberian Orchestra November 21st at Heritage Bank Center. 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Leave them a 15-second voicemail at 513-296-ROCK, and they'll play them back tomorrow morning.

Nirvana on Cincinnati's Pure Rock 96 Rock. It's JD coming up this hour. Your opportunity to score tickets for the Cincinnati Comic Expo with our guy Hayden Christensen. Going to be headlining. Mr. Anakin Skywalker slash Darth Vader will be the main attraction September 25th through the 27th at First Financial Convention Center. So stick around for that. Plus, we got to talk some Pigskin Pick'ems. Football, NFL, week 2 starts tonight.

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It's JD, and week two of the NFL season begins tonight. We've got the Detroit Lions and the Buffalo Bills. That should be a heck of a game. Should be a shootout tonight in Buffalo, and make sure you get your fantasy lineup in, obviously, but also make sure that your Pigskin Pick'em picks are also ready to roll. That way you can score weekly prizing like Sharon Shoemaker did. She was week one's winner, and whoever finishes the season at the top is going to get that 75-inch flat-screen TV from Alamo Electronics in Montgomery. Get your picks in. Don't forget,

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It's JD. Cincinnati Comic Expo coming your way here on the 25th through the 27th at the First Financial Convention Center. Peyton Christensen, Ernie Hudson, Richard Armitage, Carmen Electra, so many more set to be there in attendance, signing autographs, just having a good time with all of us. We want to get you in there for free. 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

Sublime is set for Saturday night on the Louder stage. That time, 7:30. With the sweet, sweet sounds of Jacob Knoll on the microphone and guitar. That guy's got his dad's DNA. Hey, we've got 4 days and four nights of awesome in Louisville and rock on the radio here in Cincinnati with Five Finger Death Punch on 96 Rock.

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Hey, remember that time we saw Shinedown at the Andrew J. Brady Music Center like 2 weeks ago? That was pretty great. Hashtag Throwback Thursday. Summer's been good to us concert-wise, and we're not done yet with a 90s takeover this evening at Riverbend. Gin Blossoms, Blues Traveler, and Spin Doctors. 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
5: Ready to discover your new favorite spot? 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

Is this our last hot day of the year? 91 in sun, currently. And with it, a soggy Friday in the forecast. So, enjoy the clear skies today. Who's headed out to bike night at 1572 Roadhouse Barbecue? 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

One. Yes, you are 1 hour out from another chance at a free flyaway trip for two to see Metallica from the Snake Pit in San Diego. Sweet. Literally the trip of a lifetime. And I've got another keyword for you after five. Stick around. Playing something wicked first. 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

JD is talking mad trash for a guy that's in 300th place right now. Our Pigskin Pick'ems is ready for week two. Hey, that starts tonight, so you need to get your picks in before kickoff. Ideally right now, on the clock. That's the best time to do it. 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

That's SoCal Sound from the Chili Peppers, sending you to California to see Metallica in concert. That M72 tour is stretching into 2027 with 12 new dates on the calendar, and San Diego looks amazing, especially from the Snake Pit. Get your 360-degree view of Metallica in the pit with airfare, hotel, the best weekend. None other than Metallica. Just text the national keyword POWER to 95819. That's POWER to 95819.

Throwback Thursday to that one time Metallica played Louder Than Life twice. That was like the pandemic era. Back in 2021, I think, 5 years ago? You've got Metallica's arch nemesis on stage here shortly, with Megadeth on the Louder stage at 6:35 this evening, Pantera by 7:30, Iron Maiden at 8:45. This is your heavy metal evening. Finishing it off with Rise Against on Chicago, 10 p.m. tonight. Who's bound for Louisville? Thanks for taking us along for the ride. Lindsay Marie with FFDP here on 96 Rock. Oh, fuck.

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Whole lot of 90s tonight. 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Fantastic. 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

day. Good afternoon. Good evening. Afternoon. I don't know. It's all weird now that the sun is going down earlier and earlier. I think it's prime time for the Stein holding competition over at Eatman's Cove. What are they up to? 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

in Hell and Louisville, Papa Roach. They got their set on Saturday. We've got some heavy hitters tonight. What's going on tomorrow? Let's check out the schedule here. Day to Remember, Taking Back Sunday, The Warning, The Used, Pierce the Veil, The Pretty Reckless, My Chemical Romance. Squeeze into your skinny jeans and make your way to Louisville this weekend.

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September 30th. 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Kick off the weekend right with 96 Rock. So-

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We are one step closer to the weekend. Coming up, we've got Rage Against the Machine, The Offspring, and 3 Days Grace. But first, it's new from Cage the Elephant, Beaches in Tennessee on 96 Rock.

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1: Bob, you are calling number 9. Your chance to beat Bridget, win yourself some TSO tickets. Are you ready for this?
2: Sure am.
1: All right, my friend. 6 questions coming your way in 60 seconds. Remember to pass. If you do not know an answer to a question, we'll come back to it if we have the time. Clock is ready for you. Here we go. The Daily Planet was the newspaper that which superhero worked for?
2: Superman.
1: That is correct. Nicknamed the Big House, which university owns the largest sports stadium in the U.S.?
2: Sports stadium. Michigan.
1: Michigan is correct. Who played the lead role of Jordan O'Neill in the 1997 film G.I. Jane?
2: Pass.
1: Which U.S. vice president accidentally shot a Texas attorney while quail hunting in 2006?
2: Cheney.
1: Dick Cheney is correct. What country has a museum solely dedicated to Arnold Schwarzenegger?
2: Australia.
1: What did you say?
2: Australia.
1: Australia is incorrect.
2: Germany.
1: Germany is incorrect.
2: France.
1: Incorrect.
2: Pass.
1: Norma Jean Mortensen was the birth name of what movie star?
2: Marilyn Monroe.
1: That is correct. Who played the lead role of Jordan O'Neill in the 1997 film G.I. Jane? There is the buzzer. 1, 2, 3, 4 is not a bad score. Let's see if it's going to be enough to beat Bridget this morning as she makes her way back to the microphone. Bridget, Bob here got 4 correct answers for you to contend with.
3: Okay.
1: You have 60 seconds on the clock for you, Bridget.
3: Okay.
1: So let's see how this one goes. Here we go. The Daily Planet was the newspaper that which superhero worked for?
3: Superman.
1: That is correct. Nicknamed the Big House, which university owns the largest sports stadium in the U.S.?
3: Michigan.
1: Michigan is correct. Who played the role of Jordan O'Neill in the 1997 film G.I. Jane?
3: Demi Moore.
1: Demi Moore is correct. Which U.S. vice president accidentally shot a Texas attorney while quail hunting in 2006?
3: Oh, God. Pass.
1: What country has a museum solely dedicated to Arnold Schwarzenegger?
3: Austria.
1: Austria is correct. Norman Jean Mortensen was the birth name of what movie star?
3: Marilyn Monroe.
1: Marilyn Monroe is correct. We go back to which U.S. vice president accidentally shot a Texas attorney while out quail hunting in 2006?
3: I know this. Dick Cheney.
1: Tricky Dick Cheney is correct. There is the buzzer. Bridget got a perfect score.
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